dump shit, dump shit, dump shit, dump shit, dump shit, dump shit, dump shit, dump shit, dump shit, dump shit, dump shit, dump shit, dump shit, dump shit, dump shit, dump shit, dump shit, dump shit, dump shit, dump shit, dump shit, dump shit, dump shit, dump shit, dump shit, dump shit, dump shit, dump shit, dump shit, dump shit, dump shit, dump shit, dump shit, dump shit, dump shit, dump shit, dump shit, dump shit, dump shit, dump shit, dump shit, dump shit, dump shit, dump shit, dump shit, dump shit, dump shit, dump shit, dump shit, dump shit, dump shit, dump shit, dump shit, dump shit, dump shit, dump shit, dump shit, dump shit, dump shit, dump shit, dump shit, dump shit, dump shit, dump shit, dump shit, dump shit, dump shit, dump shit, dump shit, dump shit, dump shit, dump shit, 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dump shit, dump shit, dump shit, dump shit, dump shit, dump shit, dump shit, dump shit, dump shit, dump shit, dump shit, dump shit, dump shit, dump shit, dump shit, dump shit, dump shit

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1: Ey, you. Ey, you. 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

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And when I say get it, I want you to shake that thing. Hold yourself now. Shake that thing. That's what I'm talking about.

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You've been searching in the dark, your sweat soaking through the floor. And buried in your bones, there's an ache that you can't ignore. Taking your breath, stealing.

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Worrying's not like me. Nothing to do but pace and stew and wait till the girl walks in. Why panic now?

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Thought it was foolproof. Nothing is foolproof. Whoa, better knock on wood. Girl gets a family, boy gets rich, and fairy

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I didn't know she mattered to me.

0: Whoa, I can't believe I'm engaged again. So much is happening in such a short time.
1: So much is happening. But whatever happens, I will be here for you. And you will be...

0: Because you have always been my greatest inspiration.
1: Tell me why.
0: Because I love you with so much of my heart that none is left to protest.
1: Tell me why.
0: Because I can write endless plays. I can write plays for days. But there will never be another Anne Hathaway.

0: just heard about your audition. I am so sorry. Strickland is such a jerk.
1: Hey, what if he's right, Jennifer? What if I'm just not cut out for music? What if I never get a chance to play for an audience?
0: God, oh, come on. One rejection is not the end of the world. And you're good, Marty. You're really, really good.
1: What if today was a sign? I just don't think I can take any more rejection.

0: speak to the manager.
1: I'm the manager, Mr. Hollister. How may I help you?
0: Edward Lewis, you see this lovely young lady? Do you have anything in this shop as beautiful as she is?
1: Oh, yes. No. I'm saying we have many things as beautiful as she would want them to be.
0: Hollister, we're going to need a lot of people helping us out because we are going to be spending an obscene amount of money in here.
1: Mary Pat, Mary Kate, Mary Frances, quickly. We have an important client to suck up to here.
2: You got

0: Something I have to do.
1: Hello. May I help you?
0: No, thank you. Hi. Do you remember me?
1: No, I'm sorry.
0: I was in here yesterday. You wouldn't wait on me?
1: Oh.
0: You work on commission, right?
1: Yes.
0: Big mistake. Big. Huge. I have to...

past your house. Every night I'd look up at your window. The light was on. I saw your silhouette on the blind.